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2: 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Still dark outside and the pills they've got you taking doesn't seem to change it.

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1: Und wir spielen für euch auch Ray Dalton, Go That High.